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That must be love. Yeah, fall like a sparrow, fly like a dove. Yes. John Williams, the definition of collection. It must be love. Ushonjalo gela uDon Williams.

0: Jean Ama trading down to the ground, down to the ground.
1: When you fall, oh, when you fall, fall at my door.
0: The song was released in January 1976, produced by Glyn Johns. Nice song by Joan Ama Trading, Lando Kenny, Roger Zambano, Dolly Parton. You can't make old friends.
2: Well, it's been 30 years since Islands in the Stream was a hit. To this day, I never get tired of hearing that song. Same with the audience. Everybody loves that song.
3: When she walked in that room, something really special happened.
2: There was just something about my

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1: yeah.
0: 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Yeah. People really sense what we really feel.
1: We are so, I think, soul partners. I believe
0: we
1: that.
0: Are. There's different kinds of soulmates, but it's like with Kenny, yeah. I just see him and I smile.
1: We cannot see each other for 6 months, and we walk in a room, and it's like we're just back together again.
0: And you can't make it.
1: We are old friends.

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0: Right, siyabonga kakhulu ukuthi ningibonile indlebe zobe lesi sikhathi. 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Makube njalo.
1: The other day was doing an interview. Young man that was interviewing us knew a lot about the mighty clouds. He said to me, Joe, you've been singing 30 years now. He said, what were some of the most memorable things that has happened in your career?

Jamaica. 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A young man came in the program one evening and said, "Who is Joe Lagan, the Mighty Cloud?" He'd never seen us, but he heard our records. He said, "I want to talk to you." 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I lost my wife.

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A man found Jesus through our singing. I never will forget that. When he told me he was saved, I want to sing a song that says these words. Michael, if you will,

0: Siyakwamukela ukuhlelo umthombo wokuphila nendoda yomphongolo.
1: We prepare for the word this morning. I just wonder if there are some people who feel like I do, that when I think about what the Lord has done for me just in this week alone, when I think about the God that was there for me on Monday and on Tuesday and on Wednesday, the God that was with me on Thursday and Friday and Saturday, that when I get up on Sunday morning and put my clothes on, I come with the intention to give the Lord the greatest praise that I have. It's nice to see you. I'm glad that you're here too. But when I walk in the door, I come to give God praise on Sunday morning. 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
1: The next step, it's still the same thing that we've been crying, to say that we're here to just cry out to the government to continue to assist us in the best way possible, because as we know, we were told of the ultimatum that we're given, that if nobody decide to be reluctant to not to go to reintegrate, they'll be made to be used by laws and forced to Lindela for repatriation. And we know that that place is mostly for people that don't have documents, and for most of us here our documents are verified. And for the second part of reintegration, we were told, and we know that yes, reintegration is, we do want to reintegrate, but then the question remains that what's going to happen to most of us here who have been out of jobs for 3 months, for 2 months, and whatever little savings that we have used up that to be able to pay for the necessities of the house rent, electrical bills that we had. And at the moment we're sitting there, we have nothing to say that we can move forward with. We don't know what exactly is going to happen. We don't know what is the next step. So hence we call upon the government, because the government is insisting that it's either we reintegrate, or if we, those that don't want to reintegrate, we're going to be made to go to Lindela. And the question still remains, saying that for reintegration, it's not a problem. But there's only one question. What's gonna happen? Okay, we're ready to go back. Now, what's gonna happen to us to make a living? How are we going to pay the house rent? How are we going to be able to feed for the family? How are we going to take care of the children? How are we going to do the daily basics, nutrition that we need, the necessity that we need for daily lives? So that is the question that we have. And as you mentioned earlier, we were going to show it, because there were some commotions going around in the safety, because we do know that on medias they've been saying that the minister did mention that they have to be enforcement of bylaws, meaning that we have to be forced to go to Lindela. And most of us, we don't want that. That is not an option for us. An option is reintegration. But the question still remains, if we go, what are we going to do as a living? Because we're jobless at the moment. The sites where we used to do our operation daily has been taken over. Municipality permits that were used by our brothers and sisters over here, they'll not be renewed. They've not been brought back when they were taken in for renewal. So that is the question at the moment.
0: Sazo ke wakho izwi loMzansi uhlelo imbizo. 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
0: Na mnumzana uNdabandaba akagcinanga ke nje ngokucacisa ke lokho kuphela kodwa uphinde wacacisa ke nezinye ke zezinto ikakhulukazi nalaka akuveze khona ukuthi kahle kahle akancengi umuntu yena even ke nalabo abasebenzisana ke nabo bama civic organization uthi ke akabancengi futhi akabiki ke kubona ngoba yena uzimele
2: 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people I started this thing long time ago I've been called barbaric before they were talking about these things I was talking about so uChata in 2016 2017 he was telling people about uphakela 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you
0: akagcinanga lapho uphinde ke futhi ke waveza nangenhlelo anazo nalake akholelwa khona ukuthi ke lezi inhlelo ke lezi zizodala ke amathuba ke emsebenzi ikakhulukazi ke kubantu ke baseningizimu 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
3: of people who have left this country but it would be illegal to disclose that because we are not officials that are supposed to have that information but people of South Africa police give us intel officials from Home Affairs give us intel people from the border management authority give us intel but they give us as South Africans as patriotic as South Africans unofficial so we can't show that information in public but if you look at let's take it for instance let's take 150,000 because people don't know that we are being told by the Thekwini municipality that it was 15,000 people it is 150,000

0: giving. And the jobs that are created, they are evident. Even Macro the SPA has advertised those jobs. It's on the public space. Macro in Cape Town has advertised those jobs. It's on the public space. A lot. This person, the owner of the Polony shop, I spoke to him directly. He spoke to me face to face. He told me, I have complied, I have removed all illegal foreigners, and I've employed South Africans. And then, going forward, we will be showing those numbers. That's why we put up a number of saying, we're going to create 1 million jobs before the end of this year. Create them in a sense of removing an illegal foreigner and placing them with, replacing them with a South African.
1: Uyena ke umnumzane ke undabandaba nje ngoba ke ikakhulukazi umukhuluma ke ngawo leke abantu ke bokufika ngisho ke ne mayor yaseThekwini ukhansela ke uSiril Xaba uthi kumangazile in fact kumthusile ukuthi ke bangaka abantu ke abase Malawi abala ke eThekwini bangenazo ke imvuma ngiloku kusho ngenxa ukuthi ke umasipala waseThekwini ubhizi kusebenza iissue yabantu ke bokufika bangenazo imvume
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1: 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sasebusika.
3: People are going to sleep here tonight again. Does that worry you?
4: It does. And it's not only here. Like, as I'm here in Cape Town today, I was in Mpumalanga yesterday, I was in Johannesburg yesterday, you understand? This worries us. And the more of our concern is the kids, because you know it is cold, there is no blankets, a lot of people are exposed to wind, and these kids, you know, with flu and everything. We are receiving constant complaints from the people who are having the kids who are not feeling well, and there is no medical attention to them because they cannot go back or go to the hospitals due to the circumstances which they are facing.
3: I want you to talk directly to the government of Zimbabwe about what's happening here.
4: The message which I'm going to send, and which I'm sending even now, they need to increase the staff for the consulate. They need to send more staff here to come and process the people so that they can speed up the process. These people, they cannot live like this. This is not good for the people. They are facing already difficulties because of what they are facing. They must not face difficulties also by these delays. There is a lot of things which is happening here. There is no prioritizing of the people who are disabled. There is no prioritizing of the people with kids. There is no order. Like, let us put it in a nutshell. There is no order here. Okay. So we really need the government to intervene, put their stuff in order, and make sure that people get cleared in time here.
1: Now, bantu ke base Zimbabwe ke labeze ke uyizwela njengoba ke kuyilo ke omele iCivic Engagement Forum of Zimbabwe enxusa kakhulu nohulumeni ke wase Zimbabwe ukuthi kangenelele bathumele ke 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
1: No. I mean, our people exercise their right to protest, which is enshrined in our constitution, and we must applaud that. For the most part, the protests, the marches, were quite peaceful. Only a very few incidents. It could have been much worse. And I was very pleased that we were able to hold extensive consultation with a number of people. And we brought to bear the need for peace, need for orderliness, and that's exactly what we had.
2: Anything worried you?
0: Mingameli ke waseNingizimu Afrika uyacacisa ukuthi cha ikho ke nento ke cishe mhlambe ke ethi kumele ke imiwarishe ngoba ke abantu baseNingizimu Afrika bakhomsela ukuthi kunezinto abangayithandi lezo zinto kumele ke zilungiswe. 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
3: That during yesterday's operations, this included the marches in terms of gatherings and other law enforcement operations that were undertaken throughout the country. Whilst we were focusing on the marches, for some, policing continued to happen, hence the total of more than 900 persons that were arrested. The majority of those arrested were illegal foreigners and looting as a result of law enforcement operations conducted alongside the protesters. Some were arrested for public violence, some for harboring illegal immigrants in terms of Immigration Act, some for business robbery at spaza shops, and so on and so forth. The Western Cape recorded a total of 215 arrests for various crimes, including public violence and contravention of Immigration Act. The Eastern Cape came second with 208 arrests for various crimes, including public violence and contravention of Immigration Act, public violence, incitement to commit violence, and looting. KwaZulu-Natal, 153, various crimes, including looting, public violence, contravention of Immigration Act. In the Free State, 132 persons were arrested for various crimes, including public violence and contravention of Immigration Act, looting and business robbery. Northwest Province recorded a total of 83 arrests for various crimes, including looting, public violence and contravention of Immigration Act. Gauteng, more than 82 were arrested for various crimes, looting, public violence, attempted murder, discharging of a firearm in the municipal area, and contravention of Immigration Act. In Northern Cape, 51 persons were arrested for various crimes, including looting, public violence, and contravention of Immigration Act. Limpopo recorded 26 persons arrested for various crimes, and Mpumalanga recorded a total of 7 arrests for public violence and related charges.
0: Sikhathi sakho ngu 7 minutes away from 7. 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
2: Izwi loMzansi. Yizwa umehluko.
3: When a man cheats, the first thing he often does is deny the reality of his actions. Denial becomes an instinctive reaction, almost like a shield raised in a moment of panic. The human psyche, when faced with the fear of exposure, humiliation, or loss, naturally seeks to protect itself, and for many this manifests as a refusal to acknowledge the truth. The words that escape his lips might be abrupt and defensive, like "that never happened," or "you're imagining things." These statements, though simple, carry a weight that attempts to shift the conversation away from what actually occurred. It's not just a rejection of the accusation, it's a calculated effort to dismantle the foundation of trust that the accuser relies on. Denial in this context is rarely passive. It's often aggressive, a forceful attempt to create doubt in the mind of the other person. A cheater knows that their partner has likely approached them with evidence or a strong intuition, yet they rely on the idea that if they can reject the claim with enough conviction, they might still maintain control of the narrative. The denial is not just about protecting themselves from immediate consequences, it's about buying time. Time to think of an excuse, time to manipulate the situation, or time to assess how much their partner knows. In these moments, denial is less about the words spoken and more about the psychological impact it has. When someone hears you're wrong, well, that's not true, they're forced to confront a conflict between what they believe and what they are being told. This conflict is deeply unsettling because relationships are built on trust, and trust relies on shared understanding and honesty. When denial enters the equation, it shakes the very foundation of that trust. One that often pays off, especially in relationships where trust has been a cornerstone. The irony is that this very trust, which the cheater has betrayed, becomes the weapon they use to defend themselves. What makes denial so effective is its simplicity. It doesn't require elaborate explanations or detailed lies. It's a straightforward rejection of reality, delivered with enough confidence to make the listener pause. In the absence of concrete proof, denial can be incredibly persuasive. Even when there is evidence, the cheater might attempt to downplay its significance, saying things like, "that's not what it looks like," or "you're misinterpreting the situation." These statements don't necessarily refute the evidence, they merely cast doubt on its interpretation. In these moments, the partner is left to grapple with conflicting emotions. On one hand, they may feel hurt, angry, and betrayed. On the other, they may cling to the hope that the denial is genuine. This inner turmoil is precisely what the cheater relies on. They know that as long as their partner is uncertain, they have a chance to steer the conversation away from their actions and toward their partner's perceived overreaction. Denial also taps into the human desire for harmony and resolution. When faced with a difficult truth, many people prefer to accept a plausible lie rather than confront the painful reality. A cheater understands this and uses it to their advantage. By denying the actions, they create an opportunity for their partner to retreat from the confrontation, allowing the issue to remain unresolved. Even if the partner doesn't fully believe the denial, they might choose to accept it temporarily, either to avoid further conflict or because they need more time to process their feelings. The power of denial lies in its ability to destabilize the partner's sense of reality. It forces them to question their observations, instincts, and even their worth. For the cheater, this is a calculated risk. They know that outright denial might not always work, but it often buys them enough time to come up with a more convincing story or to gauge how much their partner knows. This is why denial is almost always the first response. It's a reflexive attempt to regain control in a situation where control has been lost. When a man cheats, one of the most common responses he resorts to is shifting the blame. This tactic serves as a strategic deflection, redirecting the attention and accountability away from himself and onto his partner. Instead of addressing his actions directly, he chooses to focus on perceived shortcomings in the relationship or flaws in his partner's behavior, using these as a justification for his betrayal. This approach is not only manipulative, but also deeply damaging to the person on the receiving end, as it creates a narrative where the victim of the betrayal feels responsible for the very pain they are enduring. Blame shifting often begins subtly, with statements that seem more like observations than accusations. He might say, "I just felt like we weren't connecting anymore," or "you've been so distant lately." These remarks, while seemingly benign, carry a heavy implication that the partner's behavior somehow created the conditions for his infidelity. They start to internalize the accusations, believing that their actions or perceived shortcomings truly led to the betrayal. This internal conflict can be paralyzing, as it combines the pain of infidelity with the guilt of self-blame. The partner might begin to replay moments in their relationship, searching for signs that they were neglectful, unkind, or otherwise responsible for creating the conditions that allowed the affair to happen. This tactic also serves another purpose. For the cheater, it shifts the power dynamic in the conversation. By accusing the partner of being at fault, the cheater positions themselves as the one who was wronged, flipping the script in a way that diminishes their accountability. Instead of being on the defensive, they go on the offensive, turning the conversation into an examination of the partner's behavior rather than their own. They might have sought connection elsewhere. This manipulation can create an emotional imbalance, where the partner feels compelled to take on the burden of repairing the relationship despite being the one who was wronged. Another layer of this blame-shifting tactic involves exaggerating or fabricating issues within the relationship to justify the infidelity. The man might claim, "We've been fighting so much lately," or "I didn't think you cared anymore." These statements serve to create a sense of inevitability around his actions, as if the relationship was already so strained that his betrayal was simply a symptom of deeper problems. By portraying himself as someone who is deeply remorseful and struggling with his actions, he shifts the dynamic of the conversation, making it harder for the partner to maintain her boundaries or demand accountability. This tactic can be particularly effective because it exploits the partner's empathy and desire to believe in his potential for change. Another layer of emotional manipulation involves framing the infidelity as a wake-up call or a turning point for the relationship. He might say, "This made me realize how much I love you," or "I know now what I could have lost."
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2: The announcement made, therefore, that some of the marches may take place every Thursday, we are not lowering our guards. We might not have the resources and the capacity at that level, but the approach is to enter in negotiations and discussions with the organizers. In the cabinet meeting that I was in, we've agreed to have a two-day session with the organizers. We're going to go through on all the issues that have been raised in all the memorandum that have been submitted to us on immigration, on business, on access to social institutions like schools, clinics, hospitals.
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0: 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Now, bantu abasesiphingo, get ready as FNB is coming your way from the 3rd until the 5th of July 2026 at Sphingo Hills Spa Express from 8 a.m. until 3 p.m. So they will be introducing the new and improved all-in-one e-wallet. Now with more ways to help you make a plan. So you will pay and get paid and borrow and buy all on WhatsApp. So do join us for the exciting entertainment, fun activities, giveaways and great prizes to be won on the day. So to get started, simply WhatsApp hi to 087-392-5538 and make sure that you do not miss out. 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Msawazona wakizwi, lo mzansi ohlelweni imbizo. 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Good morning.
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3: 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I am happy because Bafana Bafana, they make us proud as South African. Being there as a South African supporter, I was like proud to be a South African on that moment.
4: Kanti ke ungqongqoshe wezemidlalo kuzwe lonke naye ke uGayton McKenzie naye ke yingxenye ke yabantu abakhona lapha eOR Tambo kuzohlangabeza ke iqembu leBafana Bafana ungcome kakhulu ke lo umqeqeshi weBafana Bafana uHugo Bros.
5: No, this is also for Coach Hugo. What Coach Hugo has done for us, no one has ever done in our football. What he has achieved, no one has ever achieved. Before Coach Hugo came here, our football, Bafana Bafana was a joke. And if we are being honest, jokes were made. Nobody wore Bafana Bafana t-shirt.

0: Coach Hugo turned things around, and Coach Hugo brought us to this point where we are in the same league as both Germany.
1: Kareke uMackenzie uthi-ke njengoba-ke uHugo Broos akuveza-ke ukuthi-ke ubesegcina-ke ukuqeqesha lona iqembu leBafana Bafana, yena kusenaye-ke umuntu-ke abone ukuthi-ke angaliqeqesha leli qembu nokuyena-ke uBitso Mosimane.
0: I've been looking at, we're listening to SAFA, was no, we are shortlisting different coaches. There's no different coach. There's one coach that must lead Bafana Bafana, and that is Bitso Mosimane. Let us leave this, try it all to be all complicating things. The next coach of Bafana Bafana should be Bitso Mosimane. We need a person that understands our boys, a person that was praising Hugo Broos. What more do you want Bitso to do? No, I've put my weight as the Minister of Sport behind Bitso Mosimane.
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1: 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protect its president from any possible harm politically or otherwise the reported meeting of president Zuma with AJ Gupta is harmful to our president and the movement as a whole I hope MKP leadership 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
2: 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they are saying they should communicate because we believe thina as South Africans ukuthi they are working as a team. So now awazi ukudlala a ground in weather you need ethem angibambe lapho nje manje
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2: 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yenu yabo because you will need to answer elsewhere. That is why some questions abekade phozwa kuyena uMangobese ukuthi will you take accountability yini should anything wrong happen. Then those questions then we will say they were not fair to uMangobese because she is not the one who had said
0: umhlaka 30. All right,
2: ngiyabonga.
0: Thank you, sir. 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Sure. All right, cut to 8 o'clock. In fact, to 2 minutes after 8. Zosip.
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5: warn people that they must not now

0: come to this site because the site has been decommissioned, is no longer being used to process people who have actually transported all those that were on site still waiting to be processed to Beitbridge. If people come now late around this time, I don't know what else they expect from the city. I think they must start to take the responsibility themselves.
1: Inkonzo yemozulu yomzantsi Afrika nekongo South African Weather Services ngabula makhumsha ikhuphe isilumkiso semozulu enothi ingabikho ntle kwiindawo ezithile zephondi kwaZulu Natal namhlanje. 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
0: To the viewers, the match was went very well. They stuck to the rules that were agreed upon between ourselves and the organizers of the match. It was peaceful, except for a few incidents of looting that happened. But the police were on alert and were able to quiet down the situation. And after that, the situation is under control and we are monitoring it.
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4: Izwi lomzansi yizwe umehluko the award winning Imbizo Breakfast Show. It's foolishness to take a platform and want to characterize the physical appearance or body parts of other people and anything that is being revolutionary. It doesn't appear anywhere in revolutionary history. There's no one revolutionary who has ever claimed revolutionary credentials by characterizing how people physically appear. It's not politics.
6: You can't tell us what to say. No one can tell us what to say. Is it constitutional? Does it violate the constitution? Or is it a political speak or a political speech? If it falls within political speech, what's your problem? Go on with your coldness. We are warm. But baby, this is
4: serious. Ulalele uhlelo lohamba phambili ekuseni Imbizo Breakfast Show kwizwi lomzansi www.izwi98fm.co.za Izwi lomzansi yizwe umehluko ezemidlalo ezemidlalo kwizwi lomzansi
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1: I think everybody hoped and wanted just one thing, and that is writing history. And the team wrote history. We were qualified for the second round. It never happens in African football, South African football. So that means that we can be proud of our performance.
0: Karigunozi zinto bafana bafana uRowan Williams ubongeka abalandeli kabe bevuka ngovivi beseka ibafana bafana.
2: To South Africa, to you guys that are here, to the people that's back home, that's in work now, thank you. Kyalibuha. Thank you for the support. We saw the love, the well wishes, the prayers, and you guys waking up in the middle of the night, singing, dancing, celebrating. You've done that for the team, and we...
0: Kareke umdlali we DR Congo uyona uyisa uthi ke bayaziqhenya kakhulu ke beyiqembu ke le DR Congo yize ke bekhishiwe ke emidlalweni ke yendebe yomhlaba njengoba bekhishwe yilona ke iqembu le England ngamagoli amabili kwelilodwa. 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
3: My first feeling will be I'm proud. Proud of my teammates, proud of the staff, proud of being a Congolese, proud of the fans who show up, the fans who didn't sleep to watch our game. So that's my first feeling. The second feeling, as I said, I want to win every game. I would never imagine 4 years ago to lose against England today. So yeah, I'm still grateful. We had big opportunity to win this game. We showed a very good face of Congolese. So yeah, I'm still happy for today.
0: Yaqhubeka kimdlalo yendebe yomhlaba njengoba namhlanje umdlalo khona yilo weSpain neAustria. 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
0: 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It's 3 minutes before 9. Good morning.
3: Makita.
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3: Hayi, siyaphila Makita.
0: Ba.
3: Kumele ngokhela.
0: Sure, for Makansela.
3: In fact, there are two things to me, Makita. Number one, ile ethi Cyril Ramaphosa u-president we-republic, number one.
0: Yeah.
3: Now is a mother that's full of bees, and I'm my love. I wish one is only for Umzo Lugani, yes, particular. And then I was home, and then I was who sent the wishes of wisdom, number one, officing. It's giving. I would say we ain't see all that thing, and I got a number one president, yes, and your parties. I think they're all brilliant. I would see our babies of president, no man's who buy. But the Antonio you double standard, you ekhuluma emgidweni othize esebenza ke ulimi lamakorekwere kwawuye mayikhomba leyo nto shona ukuthi abahlana nani uyena mayikhomba leyo nto kuyishwa ukuthi uma sekufuneka ukukhuluma yena bese akhulumisa kosopolitiki yabo abathi into imaye emhlobo bathi bufu mina nje to be honest, I will give you some tell like a footy. Giaculero will feel the name of the Sunday, but I know. I'm in charge of the arcade, look our kids, because I have a number of routine, always any that way, any name to get. Could I out? I'll ask them, have a get down my, but something.
0: Is it a coincidence to go to Lengulumo? Is it? After umhlangano wakhe no president.
3: To me it's a coincident.
0: Mm.
3: Because the president, Makhedama, la madoda nje wabizile, kufike ezisenze kuwona. just give in.

0: any politician.
1: Yeah.
0: I have last one is a winner. That means a little as a cow, a messiah shooter now.
1: Yeah.
0: So it's always the same in your mind. So the only show I agree with you, which is coincident, which is president about someone more, okay. In the short space of time, mind you, one day before, 38, someone to the Master Banjo, banding as a we have no more institutions, no more, we have a massive health culture. Now it's political. It's political, current president, now we want to have an institution. And now the former president, now we have a full life, we have a full gentleman.
1: Do you think of equal to president, because better somehow let me apply.
0: MKP, it's not a franchise. ANC, ANC, I can
1: look
0: at the MKP, which I never can charge. Separate that,
1: thank you so much. Hey, Tara, shop.
0: Sure.
1: Thank you. All right. 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Godspeed.
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2: He stressed the importance of sustained collaboration between political leadership.
3: Warn people that they must not now come to this site because the site has been decommissioned, is no longer being used to process people who have actually transported all those that were on site still waiting to be processed to Beitbridge. If people come now late around this time, I don't know what else they expect.

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2: To help to shape it, and we've got the bright minds, we've got the intellectual capital that can help us do that. Now, the holding of this summit is a major milestone for our continent and for South Africa. The regional Google Cloud Summits are the premier technology and enterprise events for showcasing the latest innovations in cloud computing, in artificial intelligence and in digital transformation. So this event affirms Africa's position, core growth region for the global cloud ecosystem. This is so because Africa is no longer simply adopting technologies developed elsewhere. We are becoming a place where new digital solutions should be imagined.
1: Ukukhumbuza beyihamba phambili ngeleshumi umnyango wezokuthutha KwaZulu-Natal usuqalise abashayeli ngomyalezo ke iyama traffic fine engomgunyathi. 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

0: 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And when we pray to God, ukhona Holy Spirit. 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
4: 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South Africa must remain a nation governed by the rule of law, where immigration is properly regulated and effectively administered. We further call upon the people of KwaZulu-Natal and South Africa across the country to remain united, disciplined, peaceful as they continue to advance this demand.
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1: what they were waiting for what unfolded instead was a powerful demonstration of civic maturity. Thousands of our people took to the streets to express legitimate concerns about undocumented migration. They did so peacefully, lawfully, and with discipline. That is not a small thing. In a world where public anger so frequently finds its outlets in destruction, our communities chose to march within the law, and in doing so, they affirmed the true character of our democracy. I commend our security services unreservedly. Their professionalism, the restraint, and coordination were central to what was in the main an orderly day. I equally commend our communities for demonstrating once again that KwaZulu-Natal is a province that debates, marches, and disagrees without dismantling what we have built together. I must really commend the leadership of Major General Makhoba, assisted by the deployment from National and all the police, women and men, who ensured that the marches were guarded and they were peaceful. However, I will not stand here and offer only comfort. Honesty demands more than that, as is the case with any large public gathering. There were individuals who sought to exploit the moment, to hijack the peaceful character of these marches for criminal and destructive ends. We condemn this unreservedly. These individuals do not represent the will of those who marched in good faith, and they will face the full weight of the law. Criminal opportunism dressed as political protest will find no shelter in this province. I commend the police because they were able to arrest 51 people who participated in looting and criminal activities during this time. There is a further dimension to Tuesday's events that warrants serious reflection. And I raise it not to diminish those who marched, but because government has an obligation to look clearly at what our society is telling us. The marches across KwaZulu-Natal were attended by tens of thousands of people. The majority of those who participated were adults, men and women of working age. On an ordinary working day, the scale of their presence in the streets during a normal working hours is not merely a logistical observation. It is a signal. It tells us something about the depth of unemployment and economic exclusion that exists in our communities. People who are employed, who are invested in routines of productivity and purpose, are not ordinarily available in such numbers on a Tuesday morning. We hear that, we take it seriously. The frustration that drove people to march is not simply about the presence of undocumented migrants. At its root, it's about competition for scarce work, about pressure on housing, schooling, healthcare, and public safety, and about communities that have been waiting too long for an economy that includes them. This government will not look away from that truth. It is against this background.

0: that under our program, engangeni ngesanga yafohla, I'm convening a special round. I've convened a special round table, but now we'll convene another one, which will be about local economic development as early as next week, with a specific and deliberate focus on spaza shops. One of the sharpest grievances to emerge from Tuesday marches was the presence of undocumented foreign nationals operating unlawfully in our township and rural areas, competing unfairly and in many cases illegally with South African traders in the very communities those traders call home. This is not a new concern. It is one this government has been working to address. But the events of this week demand that we accelerate and sharpen that work. This roundtable will bring together the Department of Economic Development, Tourism and Environmental Affairs, Department of Cooperative Governance and Regional Affairs, Itala Development Finance Corporation, our provincial chambers of commerce, business associations, municipalities, and relevant stakeholders to interrogate what is working, what is not, and what must be done differently to ensure that as South African-owned townships and rural enterprises are supported, protected, and given every opportunity to grow. It must be clear, our existing government programs on spaza shop support, including formalization, access to finance, business development services, and supply chain integration, are not being invented in response to this moment. They existed before the march. What this roundtable will do is to ensure they are implemented with the urgency and scale that this moment demands. The people who marched on Tuesday deserve more than a government that listens during a crisis and then returns to business as usual when the streets go quiet. They deserve to see within days and weeks, not months and years, that their government is capable of translating their frustration into economic opportunity. That is what this roundtable is about. That is what engangeni ngesanga yafohla is about. And that is what this administration's commitment to local economic development will continue to be about, long after the cameras have moved on. We will pursue with renewed energy every commitment made at the KwaZulu-Natal Summit on Undocumented Migrations on the 25th June 2026. Those resolutions were not a ceremonial. They carry the weight of government's weight, and they will be implemented, tracked, and publicly reported on. Accountability is not optional in this administration. We will work with our law enforcement partners at provincial and national level to ensure that every incident of criminality that occurred on the 30th June is fully investigated, and that those responsible face the consequences of their actions without delay and without exception. Through our provincial program, engangeni ngesanga yafohla, we will intensify inspections at workplaces and
1: there's some baths, because here we don't bath. We're sleeping on the floor, as you can see. We don't eat since from Sunday, because we came from Devon Drive from Sunday. So since on Sunday up to here, no any feedback, and we don't know where. Are we going back to Marau today, tomorrow, or they're arranging us for another camp? We don't know exactly.
2: Thank you very much, Mfundo. You can hear there they are told.
3: Right, ke lana ke lana kodabuka khona ke masweni lawo ngaphandle ke nawo ke lawo uxoxa njengamanje lana abo kabe uphikele indaba ze SABC laphana ke Musina njobe balula la ukuthi ke banaka ukudukuza 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
0: Ispingo, get ready. 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

0: 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Uti musanu complicate zindo.
1: You know the problem with us South Africans, sometimes we complicate very uncomplicated things. I've been looking at, we're listening to SAFA. Whereas now we are shortlisting different coaches. There's no different coach. There's one coach that must lead Bafana Bafana, and that is Pitso Mosimane. Let us leave this, try it all to be all complicating things. The next coach of Bafana Bafana should be Pitso Mosimane.

You know the problem with us South Africans, sometimes we complicate very uncomplicated things. I've been looking at, we're listening to SAFA, whereas now we are shortlisting different coaches. There's no different coach. There's one coach that must lead Bafana Bafana, and that is Peter Mosimane. Let us leave this, try it all to be all complicating things. The next coach of Bafana Bafana should be Peter Mosimane.

0: You know the problem with us South Africans, sometimes we complicate very uncomplicated things. I've been looking at, we're listening to SAFA, whereas now we are shortlisting different coaches. There's no different coach. There's one coach that must lead Bafana Bafana, and that is Peter Mosimane. Let us leave this, try it all to be all complicating things. The next coach of Bafana Bafana should be Peter Mosimane.
1: Locations at King Edward and Ladysmith. The department wishes to categorically state that this information is entirely false and concerns fake news. There is currently not even a single case of Ebola in the province or anywhere in South Africa. These claims are baseless, malicious, and have no merits whatsoever. We condemn this behavior in the strongest possible terms. The spread of this misinformation is reckless, irresponsible, and dangerous. It creates unnecessary panic and fear among our communities, which is tantamount to a crime in this country. We warn that legal action will be pursued against those found to be originating or deliberately spreading such false information.
2: Chabela phambili inyunyane yabasebenzi bakahulumeni PSA ithi kuyinto esemthethweni ukuthi isebenze njengenhlangano engenzi nzuzo iphinde ke ibe inyunyane yabasebenzi. 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
3: You know the problem with us South Africans, sometimes we complicate very uncomplicated things. I've been looking at, we're listening to SAFA. Was no, we are shortlisting different coaches. There's no different coach. There's one coach that must lead Bafana Bafana, and that is Peter Mosimane. Let us leave this, try it all to be all complicating things. The next coach of Bafana Bafana should be Peter Mosimane. We need a person that understands our boy.
0: Uyamuzwa ke uMakhenzi.
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6: but now time for jokes is over number 1 we start with VAR VAR must be there I've taken out the money there can be no delays VAR must be there number 1 number 2 we need to fix school sport Number 3 government must put in more money in school sport. Government must put in more money in school sport.
1: Mnumzane Gaitin Mackenzie ngongoshe wezemidlalo ke loyo. 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
3: has been subpoenaed to appear before the commission next Tuesday we don't want to say much more than that at this point needless to say, Mr. Mahlala is a central figure in the Commission's inquiry, and the arrangements around and preparation for his appearance is obviously extremely sensitive. So at this point, I am simply going to confirm that he has been subpoenaed to appear before the Commission next Tuesday.
4: Jeremy, just one question. I know you're limited in what you can tell us, but we do know that he has this plea deal that is still being worked on as we speak right now. And some things that he has to speak on Tuesday directly relate to this case that is currently unfolding in the criminal justice system. How is the Commission going to balance those two competing interests when Kat has to appear next week? And of course, you not dealing with an individual that has had one version the entire time, the ad hoc version. Is different. You have a plea deal. We don't know what that statement is going to say. And of course, we've seen the WhatsApps through the Madlanga Commission. We have our own ideas of what that infers. How then do you handle all of these three competing interests without compromising that criminal process as well, but also completing the work that you need to do as a Madlanga Commission as well?
3: So, Kenny, clearly, as you say, it is a complex matter. Mm-hmm. And I really do not want to get into what will eventually, no doubt, be ventilated before the Commission. So aside from confirming his appearance next Tuesday, and of course that he had been issued with a subpoena accordingly, we are not going to say anything more. And let's see how it unfolds next week.
5: Jeremy, to add on to what Kenny has said, I mean, we've also known that there have been, for lack of a better phrase, almost a turf kind of aspect when it comes to gaining access to Mahlala at some stage when he was brought for another matter. The Madlanga Commission struggled to gain access to him because IDEC seemed to have wanted to also keep them to themselves. In other words, how much access have you been able to get to Vusimos Kat Mahlala insofar as being able to get to the bottom of the truth in light of what Kenny has said about the various versions that he has given on different platforms?
3: Ziyanda, I'm not sure where that comes from. As far as we are concerned, that is pure speculation. The Commission has very clear terms of reference. And we are conducting ourselves and our inquiry accordingly within those terms of reference. As I was saying earlier, clearly Mr. Mahlala is a central figure in the Commission's inquiry. And whatever sideshows there may be, we are squarely focused on what it is that we have been charged with doing in terms of our mandate. And so any other drama that is created on the sidelines, we are not interested in that. We are focused on ensuring that we bring to before the Commission the witnesses that are needed. We've seen that unfolding over many, many weeks. I think we're on day 131 of our hearings since September 17 last year. And that is all that we are interested in. The theatrics and drama is not our forte.
6: Can we speak about the practicalities ending at here, by the way, Jeremy, of having someone like Akhet Matlala appear before this inquiry? I don't remember an instance where there's been an individual who's currently in police custody appearing. What are the security considerations that you are mulling over, I can imagine, in the lead-up to Tuesday?
3: Well, Ayanda, again, we are not going to ventilate those security-related matters in public. But as you say, there hasn't been a witness appearing before the Commission who is incarcerated. Of course, there have been many other security-related issues.
0: Jeremy Michael, zokhulumele ona ke lana ke commissioner kaMadlanga ke lanje obathi ke khuluma ke nabo abezindaba la ngolesibili ke uzayo kulindele ukukela uMnumzane Matlala avele phambi kwe commissioner ngombandela kodwa ukuthi ngazi uphekwa ngebhodwe elincane uGozwana cross examined 1:30 second marshals.
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0: umasipala abahlukene. 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I'm not going to respond to that because we, as a police, there is a budget that is allocated at the beginning of the year. That's the budget that we are going to be using. I'm not going to get into other areas that are not necessarily within my mandate. But sizosebenza ngayo le mali le esinikezwe ugovernment makuqala unyaka ukuthi amaphoyisa azoba nemali engaka yokuholela imali engaka yama-resources. 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
1: Major General Makhoba ke loyo ke esifundazweni ke sakwaZulu Natal kwezamaphoyisa.
2: Siphamandla Gogo, the effect of the economic effect in rands and cents, the assessment is being done and will issue a statement in respect to that. And the issue of the stability vis the matches, indeed they paint a picture of a province that is not stable. That is why the engagement in our round tables seeks to create that understanding, so that at the end we'll agree that even if it's necessary too much, but you must at the back of our mind consider quite deeply the issue of the economic impact, the issue of the job opportunities that may be affected. It's always important that while people, they exercise their democratic right, but they take into cognizance other factors, post effects. And the hijacked building campaign, already as provincial government, we've started to deal with those issues. When reported, we act. When we were aware, we act.
1: Right, la uPremier ke lana uMnumzane Thamsanqa ngentoli naye la ke ke waphawula nawe le ukuthi ke esimweni umthelela ke la kwezomnotho ke sifundazweni ngemva kolwambhikisho kume kanjani balilele 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
2: The KwaZulu-Natal Department of Health has noted with concern a voice note currently circulating on social media platforms alleging that there are two cases of Ebola in the province, specifically citing locations at King Edward and Ladysmith. The department wishes to categorically state that this information is entirely false and constitutes fake news. There is currently not even a single case of Ebola in the province or anywhere in South Africa. These claims are baseless, malicious, and have no merits whatsoever. We condemn this behavior in the strongest possible terms. The spread of this misinformation is reckless, irresponsible, and dangerous. It creates unnecessary panic and fear among our communities, which is tantamount to a crime in this country. We warn that legal action will be pursued against those found to be originating or deliberately spreading such false information.
1: Sengiphethe umnyango wezempilo KwaZulu-Natal usudlulisa ukukhathazeka ngendaba eyisabalele enkundleni zokuxhumana ngevoice note ke sinabantu abatholakale negciwane le-Ebola ezibhedlela ezimbili. 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
2: The KwaZulu-Natal Department of Health has noted with concern a voice note currently circulating on social media platforms alleging that there are two cases of Ebola in the province, specifically citing locations at King Edward and Ladysmith. The department wishes to categorically state that this information is entirely false and constitutes fake news. There is currently not even a single case of Ebola in the province or anywhere in South Africa. These claims are baseless, malicious, and have no merits whatsoever. We condemn this behavior in the strongest possible terms. The spread of this misinformation is reckless, irresponsible, and dangerous. It creates unnecessary panic and fear among our communities, which is tantamount to a crime in this country. We warn that legal action will be pursued against those found to be originating or deliberately spreading such false information.
1: Ukukhumbuza behamba phambili kuleli hora umnyango wezokuthutha KwaZulu-Natal uqayisa ngomkhonyovu kusetshiswa kwabashayeli ngokuthi kumele bakhokhe izinhlawulo ke uma ngabe bephula umthetho womgwaqo.
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4: facilities and we want to indicate that also our health officials in the province they are hard at work they've joined hands with the immigration officers other officers who are there and we also made it a point that today social workers must not only focus at the showground they must also go to the repatriation center so that we continue to provide the required services but we are quite happy also one other thing that moved us is that the MTN and Vodacom they are busy on site with the connectivity because those who are there regardless of the fact that they are coming from outside this country they are still human being the humanitarian assistance through our NGOs our foundations who are there we really want to appreciate like I'm saying national government has done a lot of work from that side and also it will be fair for me to indicate that as MECs the three MECs we started at the legislature sitting in Liwa home hence our late arrival but when we arrived there we had to move to go and join our ministers they were busy with the inspection of the borderline between South Africa and Zimbabwe they are still busy we decided to come this side because the road itself is not user friendly they are also utilizing the South African National Defense Force vehicles and coming here we want to appreciate because the commissioner when he was the commissioner for border management agency when he was briefing us on something that we have seen the borderline is something that the border fence it's something that is giving us headache as Limpopo thank you so much
2: thank you
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1: Members of the media, thank you very much for honoring us by attending this media briefing, enabling us as a party to communicate our views, our decisions, and also our positions in the public discourse, in the narratives that have been built. As much as we will be talking about other issues, but in the main, we will focus on the 30th of June. Good afternoon to you all, and through you, the people of South Africa. The 30th of June has come and gone. As the dust settles, we wish to speak plainly to the nation, to reflect honestly on what we have just lived through, and to place on record 2 decades before the public. Let us begin with gratitude. On the 30th of June, the country stood firm. They called for a shutdown. South Africa did not shut down. Our children went to school. Our workers went to work. Our buses, our taxis, and our trains ran. Our clinics and our shops stayed open. The economy kept its feet, and we foresee no grave job losses from the action. For this, we thank the overwhelming majority of South Africans who refused to be conscripted into anarchy. And we thank the men and women of the South African Police Service for maintaining law and order in the Republic. The Border Management Authority for the sterling job they are doing on a daily basis. And our security services who stood their ground with professionalism and restraint. Where there was violence, intimidation and looting, because there was, the law took its course and it will continue.
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1: from blame to shared responsibility from crisis to compact that is the movement we need to build we need to set the record straight 2 decades of action on immigration a lie is circulating in our politics that the ANC government has done nothing about undocumented immigration. The opportunists repeat it. Too many swallow it. Today we place the facts on the table and we let the people judge for themselves. The removals, the numbers do not lie. The democratic state led by the ANC up to the point of the GNU today has legally deported hundreds of thousands of people who had no lawful right to remain in the republic between January 2012 and December 2016 alone some 370,000 people were deported nearly 9 in 10 of them our neighbors from Mozambique, Zimbabwe, and Lesotho. And the pace has quickened, not slackened. From 39,000 removals in 2023-2024 to 51,000 in 2024-2025, a 30% rise, and again to 57,000 in 2025-2026. With tens of thousands more this year at our ports of entry and in our communities. This is not the record of a government that has done nothing. It is the record of a state that enforces its laws, year in, year out, firmly and lawfully. This does not catch the cameras and the media. What catches the media is those who enter illegally. In our country and settle in their numbers around our townships and the metropoles. This is not new and it is not small. At its peak in 2007, the democratic state legally deported some 300,012 people in a single year, the highest on record, and the work continues at our frontiers today. In a single festive season, the Border Management Authority intercepted more than 50,000 people at our ports and borderline, and attempted unlawful crossings have since fallen sharply. This is a state that acts and has acted for 2 decades. When the courts state our hand, here is the part the opportunists never tell you time and again when this government has moved to enforce immigration law it has
0: zinyeke zezinto ke lezi impela ke theke zahlaloka kuyena ke lapho ufikile embalula kusona ke lesasithangameke sabezindaba nikezela ke nazo ke izibalo zokuthi ke ngempela uhulumeni kakhulukazi ke lo 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
1: That is the difference between the ANC and the demagogues. We bring reform, not riot. A word on political opportunism, the EFF and the restaurant rates. You forget today. The ANC must now turn to the conduct of certain political parties, because in this, parties are not bystanders. Seeds sown in the soil of our people's frustration can grow into something deadly. And history remembers who sowed them. Let us jog them public memory because they will deny it. In January 2022, the Economic Freedom Fighters and their leader, Mr. Julius Malema, marched into restaurants beginning at the Mall of Africa to inspect how many South Africans and how many foreigners were employed, demanding a 60-40 quota of locals to migrants. At one establishment, the owner was pressured until a staffing split was announced. The Department of Employment and Labor condemned this unlawful self-appointed inspections at the time. That theater, the party posing as the enforcer, howling the foreign worker into the spotlight, helped to normalize the very targeting of the vulnerable that we now see on our streets. Today, the same party wishes to wrap itself in the flag of Pan-Africanism. The record says otherwise. You cannot light the match in 2022 and profess shock at the fire in 2026.
0: Sakazo ke wakho yezohlelo sigeqa magula drive show fikile mbalula uthi akabakhumbuze impela ke laba ke beqembu le Economic Freedom Fighters ukuthi ke history has no blank pages ukuthi ke impela ke abakwazi ukuthi ke namhlanje bathi ke cha impela Africanism phambili ekubeni ke nabo.

0: national marches, and to communicate with clarity what this government intends to do about what we have seen. On Tuesday, 30 June, our democracy, our people, and our province were tested. They prevailed. The marches tested our institutions, particularly our security apparatus. They tested the caliber of leadership at every level of government. And to those who anticipated disorder, who believed that the exercise of democratic rights would descend into violence and destruction, I say plainly, they were disappointed. KwaZulu-Natal did not give them what they were waiting for. What unfolded instead was a powerful demonstration of civic maturity. Thousands of our people took to the streets to express legitimate concerns about undocumented migration. They did so peacefully, lawfully, and with discipline. That is not a small thing. In a world where public anger so frequently finds its outlet in destruction, our communities chose to march within the law, and in doing so, they affirmed the true character of our democracy.
1: Yona ke lapha ya mnumzana ke uNtuli emsakazweni ke wakho yezulu mzansi lati ke khona impela ke baphoxekile laba bebetshela ukuthi ke leya mash ngempela ke izophuma ke sandleni uthi ke abantu 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

0: In 2024, it won a mandate to negotiate, to compromise, and to share decision-making power with other parties. The statement of intent that established the Government of National Unity recognized this explicitly, requiring sufficient consensus amongst coalition partners before decisions are made. That agreement is only being honored in the breach. On economic policy in particular, on business licensing, on the industrial strategy, on the BEE review, and many others, the ANC has proceeded as though the election result meant nothing. We will not accept that. The DA will no longer remain silent when the ANC refuses to consult or compromise. And we will make public the positions that we have taken inside the GNU. This is not meant as a threat. In fact, it is a matter of basic respect for democracy. We have a mandate from the 3.5 million citizens who voted for us, and we are honor-bound to tell them what we are doing with their trust. When I was elected leader of the DA, I chose to remain outside of the Government of National Unity for the simple and important reason of independence. I do not owe my position to President Ramaphosa. I owe it to the millions of people who voted for us.
1: Sakazo ke wakho yezohlelo sikeqa magola drive show inhlangano ke Democratic Alliance yena kumhole ke wayo lapha uJordan Hill Lewis ukubeka ke ngokusobala ukuthi ke cha impela ke izinqumo ke zakhe 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
3: I reiterate that you do not stand before me convicted of an offence nor as sentenced per the court's recommended sentence as just. The matter is then postponed until the 13th day of July. It is a Monday, 13 July. The court is to commence at 8 o'clock that morning with these proceedings. We trust that there will then be an outcome. Do you understand, sir?
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3: You may then stand. I think let me adjourn. Thank you, counsel.
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2: Our term of office, this is the major we asked when we came
3: in, who sought to exploit the moment to hijack the peaceful character of these marches for criminal and destructive ends. We condemn this unreservedly. These individuals do not represent the will of those who march in good faith, and they will face the full weight of the law. Criminal opportunism dressed as political protest will find no shelter in this province. I commend the police because they were able to arrest 51 people who participated in looting and criminal activities during this time.
1: Angisonge ngodaba oluthi meka masipala wesifunda uMkhanya Kude uKhansela uSiphile Mdaka uthi ugculisekile ngomsebenzi oqhubekayo kwiproject yamanzi emkhuzi enyakatho kwaZulu Natali. 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
2: Our term of office, this is the major project. We asked it, when we came in, we thought, no, that we are going to the right direction. Let's sign it off and...
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1: Happy birthday to you. Happy birthday to you. Happy birthday, dear Nosipho. Happy birthday to you. Asidlini ikhekhe.
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1: Izwi loMzansi yizwe umehluko.
4: Commend the police because they were able to arrest 51 people who participated in looting and criminal activities during this time. There is a further dimension to Tuesday's events that warrants serious reflection, and I raise it not to diminish those who marched, but because government has an obligation to look clearly at what our society is telling us. The marches across KwaZulu-Natal were attended by tens of thousands of people. The majority of those who participated were adults, men and women of working age. On an ordinary working day, the scale of their presence in the streets during a normal working hours is not merely a logistical observation. It is a signal. It tells us something about the depth of unemployment and economic exclusion that exist in our communities. People who are employed, who are invested in routines of productivity and purpose, are not ordinarily available in such numbers on a Tuesday morning. We hear that, we take it seriously. The frustration that drove people to march is not simply about the presence of undocumented migrants. At its root, it's about competition for scarce work, about pressure on housing, schooling, healthcare, and public safety, and about communities that have

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8: right
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9: You know the problem with us South Africans sometimes we complicate very uncomplicated things. I've been looking at we're listening to SAFA was now we are shortlisting different coaches. There's no different coach. There's one coach that must lead Bafana Bafana and that is Peter Mosimane. Let us leave this try it all to be all complicating things. The next coach of Bafana Bafana should be Peter Mosimane. We need a person that understands our boys, a person that was praising Hugo Bruce what more do you want Peter to do no I've put my weight as the minister of sport behind Peter Mosimane we have seen how France is playing was Deschamps Didier they're playing the soccer they're playing even you know Ronaldo even said they're playing the samba they're playing their brand of soccer so but we you know our players going forward we're going to unearth a lot of players Peter

0: Musimani is the coach that must take Bafana Bafana forward. Hugo Bruce, we love him, and he said to us, if he wants to stay, he will hand over to Pitso. But I hear all these names that's being branded. I wait, Pitso Musimani. What more do you want?
1: Kana wonke amehla zobe senjo emdlalweni wama Proteas esifazane namhlanje njengoba leli qembu lizodlala umdlalo wama semifinals ayo ke ICC T20 World Cup engokutholana phezulu nezwe lase England. 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
2: 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We discuss politics.
5: I'm talking to the country. I'm saying protect him at your own peril, because that's how it starts. It starts with friends. Before we know it, cupcakes will be dominating.
2: Current affairs.
6: Sakazo wakho yizwi lomzansi hleke lona ekusasa lethu.
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10: Simi lapha on the shoulders of more than 20,000 women. Strong women who are feisty women. In 1956, and indeed, that baton has been given to us as women of today.
11: So we celebrate their courage, their commitment, their determination, and their passion to ensure that women are free, women are equal, women are emancipated, women are free from gender violence. We also celebrate all the women through their generations, including the present generation.
2: SA Drive, kuyizwi lomzansi.
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1: What is this? What is this? People with a political agenda. And that truth will come. You are going to see it. That this thing is not just a movement. It's a others might not have a political party. Pakela says, addressing, give IFP a chance here in Johannesburg. Addressing people on immigration. He says, no, bakithi kaninike inkatha nje ithuba lokuphatha. Inkatha ike yaphatha phi? Yoyise kuphatha pha iKZN. Siyayincedisa uphatha pha. Sawithdraw siyame noZuma ajonge. Akho nto isibambezeleyo kubo. There's nothing. But we are not anarchic. We're building this country. That's why we went for GNU. And we get a beating for that, even from our allies. But we put South Africa first. And that is what we did. So this thing is going to change. And they are going to fight among themselves. Because others are not there for those politics. They are genuinely in the march and march to fight for what is right. Do I stand here and say the issues that have been raised? That the undocumented illegal immigrants.
0: Yena ngilapha yafikile embalola uthi ke impela ke inhlangano ke IFP kusona ke sifundisa kwaZulu Natal uthi ke at any time ngampela ke bengaliphuca lona ke leli vote.

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2: 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What you see now is about 3 or 4 buses waiting to collect the remainder. 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
3: I reiterate that you do not stand before me convicted of an offence nor as sentenced per the court's recommended sentence as just. The matter is then postponed until the 13th day of July. It is a Monday, 13 July. The court is to commence at 8 o'clock that morning with these proceedings. We trust that there will then be an outcome. Do you understand, sir?
4: Yes, I do.
3: You may then stand. I think let me adjourn. Thank you, counsel.
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2: The commission can confirm that Mr. Vusi Muzi Matlala has been subpoenaed to appear before the commission next Tuesday. We don't want to say much more than that at this point. Needless to say, Mr. Matlala is a central figure in the commission's inquiry, and the arrangements around and preparation for his appearance is obviously extremely sensitive. So at this point, I am simply going to confirm that he has been subpoenaed to appear. It is a complex matter.
0: Inyunyana yothisha inebuthosa esifundazweni kwaZulu Natal isigcizelela ukubaluleka kokusebenzisana ezinhlelweni zokunakekela nokongiwa kwemvelo. 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
3: WATOSA is really excited because since the inception of our Climate Justice Champions campaign, we have included just 12 schools, but we have collected 21 tons of paper with one truck, and we have really exceeded our targets in the first 6 months of the year. WATOSA has partnered with Itaweni Waste Collection, who drive around from school to schools in the area collecting waste paper. This has taught learners the importance of recycling materials. We've also collected cans and bottles, and the program is growing and learners are really excited about it.
0: Imeya yomkhandlu dolobha ithe kukhansela uCyril Xaba uthi kuyabakhathaza ukubona kusekhona abantu bokufika abalokhu beqhubeka nokutheleka lapho kade bekhoselise khona abafuduki. 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
4: This mission accomplished, I must say. What you see now is about 3 or 4 buses waiting to collect the remainder. It's quite a few. They're being transported. They're going to be transported to Messina and from Messina to Lilongwe.
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4: By tens of thousands of people. The majority of those who participated were adults, men and women of working age. On an ordinary working day, the scale of their presence in the streets during a normal working hours is not merely a logistical observation. It is a signal. It tells us something about the depth of unemployment and economic exclusion that exists in our communities. People who are employed, who are invested in routines of productivity and purpose are not ordinarily available in such numbers on a Tuesday morning. We hear that, we take it seriously. The frustration that drove people to march is not simply about the presence of undocumented migrants. At its root, it's about competition for scarce work, about pressure on housing, schooling, healthcare, and public safety.
3: Ephawula lo osabambe njenganomkhuzi wamaphoyisa esifundazweni uJenene uPhumelele Makhoba uthi imbokodo ebomvu izobe ingovolisile ukuqapha isimo emibhikishweni mabahambe nezobanjwa njalo ngosuku lwangolwesine, njenganokusho komsunguli wenhlangano iMarch and March uNkosikazi uJacinta Ngobese Zuma.
5: All the black marches for Thursdays will be policed. We have capacity that is responsible mainly for that, to police marches and to police protests. So we are ready to police Mabaha the Thursdays, and I'm talking the planned ones, even the unplanned ones, like I've already said, that we police planned marches and unplanned marches. So we have resources, and when we police those, we'll collaborate with

0: on law enforcement. We're saying SAPS, we've got SAPS, RTI, Metro Police, or in Durban, and other law enforcement agencies in other municipalities.
1: Ezindabeni zesilomzansi FM ngingumlungisi Mdolo.
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2: There were individuals who sought to exploit the moment to hijack the peaceful character of these marches for criminal and destructive ends. We condemn this unreservedly. These individuals do not represent the will of those who march in good faith, and they will face the full weight of the law. Criminal opportunism, dressed as political protest, will find no shelter in this province. I commend the police because they were able to arrest 51 people who participated in looting and criminal activities during this time.
3: Sihlubudlu bekhasini.
4: If you don't know.
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7: I didn't tell. Leadership.
3: If you know, you know.
8: But he said that you take it to buy me. The Pima Pansko Mego is not Kosele Ganga.
9: We're fine. We're rocking.
1: We come along with Faiso Wagasmith. It's one of those away to the Mumbai Sumfa Ganton.
8: Who's to say Peggy D?
6: Tabi, Wagantoni.
10: It's been on going out to Niaganiza. I'm kind of put down at Niaganiza. I'm kind of going out to the land.
3: Sishubizu Bekasi. If you know, you know. If you don't know, forget about it.
1: Isikhathi ngu 7:28 kulona ke leli qophelo ke sibheka sona ke sibikezelo sezulu ongasilindela ke osukini lakusasa. 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
1: The KwaZulu-Natal Department of Health has noted with concern a voice note currently circulating on social media platforms alleging that there are two cases of Ebola in the province, specifically citing locations at King Edward and Ladysmith. The department wishes to categorically state that this information is entirely false and constitutes fake news. There is currently not even a single case of Ebola in the province or anywhere in South Africa. These claims are baseless, malicious, and have no merits whatsoever. We condemn this behavior in the strongest possible terms. The spread of this misinformation is reckless, irresponsible, and dangerous. It creates unnecessary panic and fear among our communities, which is tantamount to a crime in this country. We warn that legal action will be pursued against those found to be originating or deliberately spreading such false information.
0: Njalo Olifant kuqinisekisa abantu ukuthi uhulumeni wakuleli unenhlelo eqinile zokubhekana nalesi sifo. 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
1: The department wants to assure all South Africans and residents of our country that we have a robust disease surveillance and outbreak response system in place. Ports of entry are monitored and health facilities are well prepared to identify and manage any potential infections and infectious diseases and the threats thereof. As of today, there's zero confirmed or suspected cases of Ebola in the Republic and in the province. The department urges the public to exercise caution and refrain from sharing or forwarding unconfirmed news from unknown sources. We appeal to the public, do not panic. The only credible, trusted source of information regarding health emergencies is the Department of Health. Official updates, should they ever be necessary, will only be communicated through our verified media channels and official press releases. We call on all South Africans to be responsible citizens and help us combat the spread of misinformation, sharing unverified news, and endangers public safety and undermines our collective effort to maintain public health.
2: UNdunankulu wakwaZulu Natal uMnumzane Thami Ntuli usephosele inselelo ke kwintsha ke yezwekazi ke laseAfrika ukuthi ibambe iqhaza ke emkhakheni wezobuchwepheshe besimanjemanje ezohwebo kanjalo ke nasemnothweni. 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
4: Calling for leaders, young leaders, to be independent, not to be easily influenced, to provide leadership, not to be followers. Because when you are a follower, you follow whatever direction the one you are following is taking. The genealogy of African youth leadership in the anti-colonial era is, upon close examination, a pan-continental phenomenon of staggering intellectual and political coherence. Coherence that was not accidental, but architecturally deliberate. In the Gold Coast, today's Ghana, a young Kwame Nkrumah, having studied at Lincoln University in Pennsylvania and the London School of Economics, returned home in 1947 at 37 years old, electrified a mass movement, organized the convention.

0: Action People's Party with a program of positive action and led his nation to independence in
1: 1957. Athi ke le mkhakha izoba ke negalo elikhulu kwakheni amazwe aqinile ngokomnotho kanye nentuthuko.
0: That became crucibly of that a contradiction, one of Africa's most remarkable laboratories of resistance, solidarity and a reinvention. The ground beneath this university holds memory, and memory properly interrogated is the most reliable compass a young leader can possess. To understand where African youth leadership must go, we are obligated, academically obligated, to understand from where it came and what caused it was a forge. The history of young leaders on this continent is not a footnote to the history of liberation.
1: Kanti kusenjalo iphini likashansela wase-DUT uSolwazi Thandwa Zizwe Mthembu ugqugquzeleke abahlanganyele lengqungquthela ukuthi ke bangagcini ngokufuna amathuba omsebenzi kuphela, kodwa ke bazakhela wabo ngokusungula amabhizinisi. 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
2: Companies that you see all around our country, person like you way back then came up with that idea, and it developed into the companies, big companies we see. So we would like to train and educate you in a manner that you could be empowered to do what others did many years ago and help to grow this economy, instead of you standing in long queues looking for jobs from companies that have actually done enough and should no longer be there, perhaps because new companies should be developed by yourselves. So this statement is a statement of aspiration. It is our institutional commitment we continue to implement doggedly. It reminds us that higher education is not merely about acquiring knowledge and regurgitating it. Rather, it is ultimately about creating and innovating something new that may never have existed. It is about developing young people with the acumen to initiate or influence, respond to or react to creatively, innovatively to an ever-changing world.
3: Kanti ke inyunyana yabasebenzi bakahulumeni, Public Service Association, PSA, ithi ke kuyinto ke semthethweni ubake isebenze njengenhlangano engenzi inzuzo, iphinde ke ibe inyunyana kanye kanye. 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
6: 1.5 million that was released has already received 6 billion in refunds that were paid out. And this is quite encouraging because it points out to the fact that the system's preparation and the people preparation within SARS and the engagements that SARS has had with tax practitioners as well as tax payers themselves has...
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1: To help to shape it, and we've got the bright minds, we've got the intellectual capital that can help us do that. Now, the holding of this summit is a major milestone for our continent and for South Africa. The regional Google Cloud Summit are the premier technology and enterprise events for showcasing the latest innovations in cloud computing, in artificial intelligence, and in digital transformation. So this event affirms Africa's position, core growth region for the global cloud ecosystem. This is so because Africa is no longer simply adopting technologies developed elsewhere. We are becoming a place where new digital solutions should be imagined.
0: Udaba ke lokugcina luthi ke kunxuswa ke uhulumeni ke wakuleli uba ke ahlale ke qaphile emva kwemibhikisho yangolwesibili ebibanjwe ke ezingxenyeni ke zezwe ezilwisana ke nodaba ke labokufika abakuleli ngokungemthetho. 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

0: 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We were very nice and then boom ngo December they make a video and say we are going to take this land. Okay, so we know they can't take their land because they can't take it back to their countries. But the worst thing they said, the worst thing eyangenza ngasukume, they said they are going to take our women. 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
3: The announcement made therefore that some of the marches may take place every Thursday. We are not lowering our guards. We might not have the resources and the capacity at that level, but the approach is to enter in negotiations and discussions with the organizers. In the cabinet meeting that I was in, we've agreed to have a two-day session with the organizers. We're going to go through on all the issues that have been raised in all the memorandum that have been submitted to us on immigration, on business, access to social institutions like schools, clinics, hospitals.
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4: 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Right ke I am the Kingdom Nomics. 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

0: political party they're affiliated with. Or what skin color they are.
1: Yes!
0: Or what country they came from.
1: Yes!
0: I've gotten to the point now where I need to now say this back to the people who play, who I play in front of every night. The world is saying help.
1: Yes.
0: The people in the world
1: yes.
0: are saying help.
1: Yes.
0: Your neighbors, your friends, your community, they're saying help.
1: Yes.
0: It is time for us
1: yes.
0: to wake up.
1: Yes.
0: To wake up.
1: Yes.
0: To wake up. Save our fellow man. Who's going to be there to save us? Who's going to be there when you say, I need help? Who's going to be there for you and for me? All right, I've gone to the point where I just want to say that to you, because we need, as a humanity, as human beings, we have to wake up. There's a song that I wrote with my dear friend Michael Jackson, and tonight that song says, wake up! We are children. Wake up. There comes a time when we hear a certain call, when the world must come together as one.

pardon me. Could I have a word with you a few minutes? Yeah, sit down, get comfortable. Yeah. How long have we known each other? About 10 months? Yeah, I think it's, yeah. You and John are real tight, aren't you? Yeah. Oh, is that an engagement ring? Oh, congratulations. Oh, he slipped it on your finger last night, huh? He's the luckiest man in the world, you know? He should be real proud to have someone like you. Oh, yeah, what I wanted to talk to you about is... Well, there's something that's been bugging me for about 5 months. And I've been carrying it around with me. And it's getting heavier and heavier every day. And, you know, it's almost to the boiling point. I have to get it off my chest. Yeah. I'm not trying to be fresh or anything, because I know you're John's girl, but I just have to tell you this. You see, I have a great deal of respect for you. I'm not being, you know, not going to let feel on you. But, dear, you see... I'm gonna take you back to my childhood anyway. See, we had quite a big family. We weren't, you know, very rich. Sometimes we lived from day to day. But one thing we did do, we went to church every Sunday. You know, Mama took us to church. And I was in the choir too. Yeah, I sang a little bit then. Sunday school. She taught us the golden rule, 10 commandments. And she said, "Son, do unto others as you would have them to do unto you." She said, "Don't steal, don't rob." You know, all the things that good parents try to instill in their children. Well, you know, I did, you know, a few little things like shoot hooky. I guess every kid is shoot hooky, you know, once. And she said, "Stay out of trouble." You know, when I was a teenager, I didn't, you know, break in or burglarize or rob anybody, you know. I tried to work for what I got, you know. Tried to be honest. You know, didn't commit no crimes or nothing. But, you know, I had to wait until I reached manhood to commit a crime. According to the court of law, it's almost to the boiling point. I have to get it off my chest. Yeah. Now, I'm not trying to be fresh or anything, because I know you're John's girl, but I just have to tell you this. You see, I have a great deal of respect for you. I'm not being, you know, not going to let feel on you.